gets me now. 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Watch me now, I'm going down.

0: just hold on. 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It's right there. Just hold on to happier times, all right, darling?
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But can you see its opposition comes rising up sometimes? That it's dreadful and position comes blacking in my mind.

Well, I hope that someday, buddy, we have peace in our lives, together or apart.

Is it getting better? Or do you feel the same? 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

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We're one, but we're not the same. We get to carry each other, carry each other.

Have you come here for forgiveness? Have you come to raise the dead? Have you come here to play Jesus to the lepers in your head?